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Tonight, chance of showers with a low of 6. Tomorrow, sunny with a high of 14. Monday, a mix of sun and cloud with a high of 12. And Tuesday, sunny again with a high of 14. Currently, it's 12.

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0: 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That's right, we'll be popping up at festivals and events all over town. 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
1: 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That means local news, traffic, and weather. 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
2: Plan accordingly.
3: Tonight showers and a low of 6. Tomorrow mostly sunny with a high of 14. Monday a mix of sun and clouds with a high of 12. And Tuesday sunny with a high of 14. Currently it's 11.

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1: Tonight, showers with a low of 6. Tomorrow, a mix of sun and cloud with a high of 14. Monday, a mix of sun and cloud again, high of 12. And Tuesday, sunny with a high of 14. Currently, it's 11.

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1: Tonight showers with a low of 6. Tomorrow a mix of sun and cloud, high of 14. Monday a mix of sun and cloud again, high of 12. And Tuesday sunny skies, high of 14. Currently it's 11.

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0: 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That's right, we'll be popping up at festivals and events all over town. Like that one cousin who never RSVP'd but always shows up anyways. 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
0: 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That means Big G and Maddie in the morning. And New Country all day. 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
0: 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That means Big G and Maddie in the morning. And New Country all day. 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

Death and Taxes and Me Loving You, there's Carol Baker, and we started off our Mother's Day edition of our Sunday in the Country show today with George Fox and Mustang Heart. It's 6:07, good morning, and happy Mother's Day to all the moms up bright and early on this Sunday morning. I do hope you enjoy your special day today to all the moms out there. I'm Jeff Cove, taking your calls, texts, and emails until noon on Sunday in the Country on Kingston's new Country 98.9. 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Taking a look at our Mother's Day forecast, not a bad day out there today. A mix of sun and cloud. We're heading for a high of 11 later on this afternoon with clear skies overnight tonight and a low down to 3. And let's get into the music right now on our program as we start things off for this week with a song for Helen Stacy for Mother's Day with love from all her family for Helen. And this is Dolly with Eagle When She Flies on Sunday in the Country. Good morning.

0: Good morning, Sunday in the country.
1: No, good morning, Jeff.
0: Good morning, Gail. How are you doing this morning?
1: I'm doing very well, thank you. And you?
0: I'm doing just fine, too, Gail. Happy Mother's Day to you.
1: Is that today? I thought it was next week.
0: No, it's today. This is the big day. I was going to say next weekend's Victoria Day weekend.
1: Okay.
0: But this is Mother's Day today for sure.
1: That makes sense. That makes sense by my daughter-in-law's coming up today.
0: Oh, there you go. You're going to get a nice visit then.
1: Yeah. So, anyway, Jeff, could you play, do you still have Roy and Joey's music?
0: Yes, I do. I have that CD you gave me by them. I can play whatever you want off of that.
1: No, I forgot what it was.
0: Oh.
1: I've got to have my glasses on.
0: Oh.
1: Okay, where is it? Born to Be a Woman?
0: Okay, I can do that off that CD for you for sure then, Gail, yes.
1: Okay, our granddaughter, River Lee Hunt, got engaged a couple of weeks ago.
0: Oh, well, that's wonderful.
1: We'll send it out to her and Sean.

0: There's Stomp and Tom Connors, and that's for the folks that texted a message asking to hear some Stomp and Tom Connors this morning. And there's Tilsonburg from Stomp and Tom on Sunday in the Country on Kingston's new Country 98.9. It's 6:19, and taking a look at our forecast for this Mother's Day, a mix of sun and cloud with a high of 11 later on this afternoon. Clear skies overnight tonight with a low down to 3. For tomorrow, a mix of sun and cloud, and there's also a slight chance of some daytime showers. Our high tomorrow up to 10, and mainly sunny on Tuesday, once again a high that day of 10. We've got more of our Sunday in the Country show right after this with Dan Seals, as well as Randy Travis after this.
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Back to the music on our Sunday in the Country show now, and our next song goes out in loving memory of Douglas and Helen Austin, as Douglas has been gone for 26 years as of Tuesday, and Helen has been gone for 6 years as of Friday, and this song is going out to them with love from Donna and Ernie and Kenny and Crystal, as well as Devin and Rhonda and Melissa and Ernie Jr. and Michelle and Helen, and this is Randy Travis and Three Wooden Crosses on Sunday in the Country.

0: good morning, Sunday in the Country.
1: Hi, Jeff. How are you?
0: I'm doing just great today, Chris. And how about yourself?
1: Good. On this Mother's Night, beautiful, nice Mother's Day.
0: Yeah, it's going to be a nice day for all the moms to celebrate today. And nice and sunny out there. So it's good to see that.
1: Yes. You played Bob for my Aunt Carol for Mother's Day.
0: I sure can, Chris. I'll be glad to get that on for you this morning.

0: There's Dan Seals and his most well-known country hit. He had, of course, some pop hits on the pop side of thing with the duo Seals and Crofts. And there he is, England Dan, rather than John Ford Coley, I should say. Seals and Crofts was Dan's cousin. Actually, was in that part of that group. But that was Dan Seals with his biggest country hit with Bop from 1986 on our Sunday in the Country show. It's a 6:31. I'm Jeff Code, taking your calls, texts, and emails on our program through until noon on this Mother's Day. And hope you're enjoying your Mother's Day. To make a request to our program, the number to call is 866-852-6687. You can also text a request to 866-85-BOOTS, as well as email your request to me by emailing it out to sundayinthecountry@mbcmedia.ca. We've got Merle Haggard and the Kendalls next on the program right after this.
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0: 6:34, let's get back to some more music now on our Sunday in the Country show on Kingston's new country, 98.9. This song is going out to Susan Lawrence and family who listen to our show each and every Sunday in Newfoundland, as well as Ron Wilson, who listened into the show from here in Kingston, and for John Redmond and his wife in Battersea. And it goes out to them from the Fowlers today, and this is Merle Haggard with My Favorite Memory on Sunday in the Country.

0: Good morning, Sunday in the country.
1: Hi, Jeff. How are you today?
0: I'm doing just great, Matthew. And how about yourself?
1: I'm doing good as well.
0: Oh, that's good. I'm glad to hear that for you.
1: Jeff?
0: Yes?
1: Do you have anything by the Kidnals?
0: I have some of their songs here. I know I have Thank God for the Radio for sure and some other hits of theirs.
1: Do you have Don't Let Me Cross Over?
0: I'll have to check my Kendall CD for that one. I don't know for sure on that one, Matthew, but I'll definitely take a look through what I have.
1: Okay. If you don't have that one, do you have Heaven Just a Sin Away?
0: Yes, I know that's on the CD. I have theirs for sure. I can definitely get that one on for you.
1: Okay, Jeff.

There's the Kendalls and their signature song, Heaven's Just a Sin Away, on Sunday in the Country. And that was actually the B-side of the single they had out back in the late 1970s, 1977, as a matter of fact. The song that was supposed to be the single was Live and Let Live, but the DJs began flipping the record over and playing the B-side. And they got so many requests for that song that that became the hit song instead of the other side. And it went on to become their most popular song. The Kendalls and Heaven's Just a Sin Away on Sunday in the Country. It's 6:41, and our next tune this morning is going out this morning from Steve and Laura, as they'd like to send this song out today for Steve's mom, as apparently Steve's mom really likes this song, so we hope she gets to hear it this morning and has a happy Mother's Day, and all the best to Steve and Laura on this morning as well. And this is the Dirt Band with An American Dream on Sunday in the Country.

There's a Dirt Band, as they were known back then. They dropped an itty-gritty part of their name for a few years back in the late 70s and early 80s before bringing it back again a few years after that. And that's the Dirt Band along with Linda Ronstadt doing the harmony vocal on that song. And that's An American Dream from the Dirt Band on Sunday in the Country on Kingston's New Country 98.9. It's 6:46. I'm Jeff Code, taking your calls, texts, and emails until noon on our Mother's Day edition of our Sunday in the Country show. Thanks a lot for listening into our program here this morning, and our next song is one that goes out to Raj today, and I'm sorry, Raj, I don't have the Garth Brooks song you asked me before, but I hope this song is okay in its place, and this is Garth Brooks Raj with Unanswered Prayers on Sunday in the Country.

0: 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There's Garth Brooks on Sunday in the Country on Kingston's new Country 98.9. 649, taking a look at our Mother's Day forecast. A mix of sun and cloud today with a high of 11 later on this afternoon. Clear skies overnight with low down to 3 overnight tonight. For tomorrow, mostly a mix of sun and cloud. There is a chance, though, of some daytime showers here and there. A high of 10 on Monday. And the outlook for Tuesday, mainly sunny once again, a high of 10 on that day. We've got Shortly Major next on the program right after this.
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0: Good morning, Sunday in the Country.
11: Good morning, Jeff. How are you?
0: I'm doing just great today, and yourself?
11: Oh, not too bad.
0: That's good.
11: Could I hear Charlie Major, Can't Happen to Me?
0: Yes, you certainly can. I'll be glad to play it for you.
11: Awesome. Could I send that to my good buddy Staley, Dill, Sam, Carson? Happy birthday to Riley, and happy Mother's Day to my mom, Tracy, and all the mothers out there today.
0: Okay, and this is from Tim, I believe.
11: Yes, sir.
0: All right, Tim, I'll be happy to do that for you for sure today.

It Can't Happen to Me, Charlie Major, on Sunday in the Country on Kingston's new Country 98.9, 657. And to take us up to the top of the hour right now, a song that Johnny Woodlock would like to send out this morning for his Mama Dawn and for all the moms out there today. From Johnny, wish them all a very happy Mother's Day. I hope Johnny has himself a wonderful day today, too. And this is Merle Haggard with Hungry Eyes on Sunday in the Country for Johnny.

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0: When people call in, it's not for attention. 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

North Country from the Rankin family, and we kicked off the 7 o'clock hour of our Sunday in the Country show on Kingston's New Country 98.9 this morning with Terry Sumption, his 1983 hit, Our Lovin' Place. It's 7:08, morning, and thanks for listening into the program on our Mother's Day edition of our show. Once again, a happy Mother's Day to all the moms listening into our program bright and early on this Sunday. It's great to have you along this morning. Our forecast not looking too bad for Mother's Day, a mix of sun and cloud, a high of 11 later on this afternoon. And our phone number, of course, to make a request call to our show is 866-852-6687. You can also text in a request by texting 866-85-BOOTS. As well, you can send an email request by emailing it to sundayinthecountry@mbcmedia.ca. And let's get back into another song right now. I've had a couple requests for this song this morning. As a Sea Crew soloist would like to send this next song out to Obi-Wan, the B-Crew Bacon for going out this morning from the Sea Crew. And as well, also the song goes out for Mike and Paul and the Sea Crew Corn Huskers. Boy, I can't get the mouth going here today. And this is going out this morning from Lieutenant Dan for Mike, Paul, and the Sea Crew Corn Huskers, as well as to Obi-Wan from the Sea Crew soloists. So both the parties have asked for the same song today. And this is Hank Williams Sr. with I'm So Lonesome I Could Cry on Sunday in the Country.

0: Good morning, Sunday in the country.
1: Good morning, Jeff. How are you today?
0: Well, I'm doing just great. And yourself?
1: Oh, busy, busy like usual. It's Tricia.
0: Oh, hi, Tricia. It's nice to talk to you this morning.
1: Yeah, today's the first day for opening in the Sunday in the Market in Bath at the Centennial Park.
0: Okay, and what hours is that happening today, Tricia?
1: From 10 till 2.
0: Okay.
1: There's supposed to be over 30 vendors.
0: Well, that sounds like it'll be a great day there. I hope the folks will go check that out.
1: Yes, it's going to be a busy one. But anyways, I'd like to send a request out to my mom for Mother's Day, Rosemarie, and I would like to hear Funny Face.

Donna Fargo, Funny Face on Sunday in the Country on Kingston's new Country 98.9. As our next song goes out this morning to Mary with Love Always from her husband, Bob. And this is a nice George Jones song from Mary from Bob. And this one called I Turn to You on Sunday in the Country.

0: There's George Jones with I Turn to You on Sunday in the Country on Kingston's new Country 98.9. It's nice to have you along this morning on our Mother's Day show. I am Jeff Code, taking your calls, emails, and texts up until noon, as we do each and every Sunday. And also, something coming up to keep in mind on your calendar is at Grace United Church, as they're hosting a concert by the Abrams family. They're performing there on May the 20th at 7:30 that evening, and it should be a great time, so circle that date and put that on your calendar. With the Abrams family playing at the Grace United Church on May 20th at 7:30 is showtime. And to get more details on that, get in touch with Grace United Church, and they'll pass along all the details you need to know about that show. 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
0: Back to the tunes on our Sunday in the Country show here right now. This is a Mother's Day song for Kayla, and it goes out to Kayla with lots of love today on Mother's Day from Brody and Wyatt and Michael. And for Kayla, this is Stomp and Tom Connors with To It and At It.

0: Good morning, Sunday in the country.
1: Good morning, Jeff.
0: Oh, hi, Brenda. How are you doing this morning?
1: Oh, I'm doing fine, thanks. How are you?
0: I'm doing fine today, too, Brenda. Thank you.
1: That's good. Jeff, my mom is a big fan of Keith Whitley.
0: Okay.
1: So I was wondering if we could play a Keith Whitley song for her for Mother's Day. And I think I'd like to hear Till a Tear Becomes a Rose.
0: I can play that for sure for you, Brenda, yes.
1: Okay, thanks, Jeff. And I'll send that out to Mom with lots of love from Brenda and Eric, Nick and Amanda, Steve, Steph and Tori, and Brian, please.
0: Okay, and Mom's name's Irene, of course.
1: Oh, yes, that's very important.
0: Oh, that's okay. I saw I'd throw that in there.
1: That's a little tired from last night.
0: Well, that's okay. I know the feeling. It was a good night at the Sydenham Legion, though. We had a good time.
1: It was a lot of fun, yes.
0: Sure was. So we're glad you and Eric came.

There's Keith Whitley and Lori Morgan together until a tear becomes a rose on Sunday in the country on Kingston's new Country 98.9. Our phone number to make a request call to the show is 866-852-6687. As well, you can email a request by emailing it to sundayinthecountry@mbcmedia.ca, as well as a text request by texting 866-85-BOOTS. And let's get back to another song on the show right now, as this goes out for the best moment in the world. With the message, Be Lost Without You. And this is going out this morning for a nice song this morning that goes out for Mom. It goes out from Daddy William, as well as Olivia, One on the Way. And this goes out for their love today for Mother's Day. And this is the Rankins, and you feel the same way too.

0: There's a Rankin family, and you feel the same way, too. A toe tapper to get you going on this early Sunday morning at 7:34. I'm Jeff Code, taking your emails, calls, and texts until noon on Sunday in the Country on Kingston's new Country 98.9. If you're looking to get out and enjoy some great live local entertainment sometime before too long, we invite you to join myself and the Silver Wings Band as we're playing a dance at the Golden Links Hall in Harrowsmith on Saturday, May 23rd. It's an afternoon show from 1 to 5 with dinner to follow after the show. And you can get your tickets for that dance at the gas stations in Harrowsmith, Hardington, and Sydenham, and hope to see you there. Should be a great time. It always is. And that's myself and the Silver Wings Band playing at the Golden Links Hall in Harrowsmith on Saturday, May 23rd, 1 to 5 that afternoon, with a dinner to follow after the show, with tickets available at the gas stations in Harrowsmith, Hardington, and Sydenham. Hope to see you there. We'll have ourselves a good time. More of Sunday in the Country right after this.
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0: Good morning, Sunday in the Country.
9: Hey, Jeff, how you doing?
0: I'm doing great today, Mike. And how are you these days?
9: Not bad, not bad, not bad. Can I get Phone in Heaven?
0: Yes, by Mike Manuel. I'll play that for you, Mike. Sure thing.
9: Yeah, and that goes to Mike's mom and Susie as always.
0: All right.
9: And all the other mothers out there.
0: Okay.
9: And we got, okay, you ready?
0: I'm all ready for you.
9: Yes, you recommend me this week, okay?
0: Okay.
9: So we got Chip and Eddie and Kenny and Con and Mary and Renee and Michael and Kelly and her daughter, Jesse, Donnie, Debbie and Debbie and her husband there.
0: Oh, Tony.
9: That's his name, okay? Tony, that's it. Yeah, Tony. Okay, yeah. Okay, yeah, that's all I can remember.
0: That's okay, Mike. You did pretty well, I'd say.
10: Well, good morning.

Mike Manuel with Phone in Heaven on Sunday in the Country on Kingston's New Country 98.9. 7:43, let's keep on going with another song right now on our show, as our next song is one that Melissa would like to send out this morning, as she says, "I just lost my brother Jeff Morrison, who was a city worker, a much loved friend and brother, and Melissa says, going to be deeply missed by many, and sorry for your loss, Melissa." And this goes out for Jeff from his sister Melissa with lots of love, and this is Vince Gill, "Go Rest High on That Mountain" on Sunday in the Country.

Vince Gill and Gorist High on that mountain on Sunday in the country on Kingston's new Country 98.9, 749. And our next tune is going out for Jenna and wishing her a happy Mother's Day from her sister Amber. Going out to Jenna from her sister Amber with Mother's Day wishes. And this is Ricky Van Shelton from A Jack to a King on Sunday in the country.

0: There's Ricky Van Shelton with his hit version of a song made famous by Ned Miller back in the early 1960s originally. And there's Ricky Van from 1989 with From a Jack to a King on Sunday in the Country on Kingston's new Country 98.9. And if you're looking for some events to enjoy in the future, be sure to check out the events going on at the Bath Legion Branch number 623, as they're having continuing shuffleboard on Monday night beginning at 7 o'clock. Also, they're hosting Jim Patterson and Rick Storms playing at the Legion on May 30th with a barbecue from 5 to 7 that day and a dance to follow 7 to 10. It's $25 a person. Anyone interested in playing cornhole or washer toss is asked to please sign up by calling 613-352-5772. They've also got horseshoes starting soon, so get in touch with the Legion and find out more about all the great events going on there at the Bath Legion Branch number 623, hosting shuffleboard on Monday nights at 7, and Rick Storms and Jim Patterson playing a dance there on May 30th from 7 until 10 with the barbecue from 5 until 7 at the Bath Legion Branch number 623. Stonewall Jackson next on our program right after this.
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0: Good morning, Sunday in the Country.
8: How's it going, Jeff?
0: It's going just fine this morning. And how about yourself?
8: No, not too bad.
0: That's good.
8: Could you play Smoke Along the Tracks for me?
0: Yeah, I've got that, I believe, by Stonewall Jackson here. I can do that for you.
8: And could you send that out to Pat Presley?
0: I sure can. And who's that from this morning?
8: That's from Corey. And also my mom, Lori Hollins, my grandma, Fenwick, Sharon Fenwick, and all the other moms out there. Thank you very much for all you do for us.

There's Stonewall Jackson with Smoke Along the Track on Sunday in the Country. A song is also recorded by Dwight Yoakam on his 1987 album, Hillbilly Deluxe. It's 7:58, and to take us up to 8 o'clock right now, a song that goes out for Julie, I should say, as Julie's birthday was going on this Thursday. So this is going out with a happy birthday wish and a happy Mother's Day song for Julie with the message, "You are the best." And it's from her sister Kim this morning. And for Julie, this is Sammy Kershaw, and She Don't Know She's Beautiful.

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Michelle Wright from 1992 and Take It Like a Man, and we started off the 8 o'clock hour with Anita Paris and her 1986 classic, One Smoky Rose. It's 8:09, good morning, and thanks for listening into our Mother's Day edition of our Sunday in the Country show today. I'm Jeff Code, taking your calls, texts, and emails until noon. It's good to have you along here today. Our phone number to make a request call to the show is 866-852-6687. You can also text a request by texting it to 866-85-BOOTS. As well, you can email a request by emailing it to sundayinthecountry@mbcmedia.ca. And let's get back to another song on our program right now, as this is going out to for Sherry Jarvis with Our Mother for Mother's Day. This is a special song going out to Sherry, and it's Love Always from her two daughters, Courtney and Sierra. And for Sherry, this is Cal Smith with Country Bumpkin on Sunday in the Country.

0: something. Good morning, Sunday in the country.
1: Morning, Jeff.
0: Good morning, Ernie. How are you this morning?
1: Not bad.
0: That's good. It's nice to talk to you today.
1: Yep. I like to hear the song Mental Cruelty.
0: Oh, okay. I'm not sure if I have that around, Ernie, to do for you. Do you have anything else in case I can't find that one? I've never come across that one.
1: We don't have that one. Play Single Yellow Rose.
0: Yes, I definitely have that for you.
1: Okay. Well, I'll play the Single Yellow Rose for my wife, Anita, and anybody else, mothers.
0: All the moms out there.
1: Yes, please.
0: Oh, okay.

single Yo Rose. There's Isla Grant on Sunday in the Country on Kingston's new Country 98.9. As let's keep on going with another request on the program right now. As Grandpa Bill would like to send this next song out this morning for Grandma Teresa and for his daughters Angie and Ashley and daughter-in-law Stephanie, with Happy Mother's Day to all of them from Grandpa Bill. And this is the Family Brown with Jukebox Lover on Sunday in the Country.

0: Jukebox Lovers, there's Fatboy Brown with a hit from them from 1977 on Sunday in the Country on Kingston's New Country 98.9. 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Take a look at our forecast for today for this Mother's Day. A mix of sun and cloud, a high of 11 later on this afternoon. We've finally got some sunshine going on in the Kingston area now as it peaks through the cloud cover out there. Clear skies overnight tonight with a low down to 3. For tomorrow, a mix of sun and cloud, but there is a chance of some daytime showers. Our high tomorrow up to 10, and 10 again on Tuesday with mainly sunny skies that day. We've got more of our program for you right after this.
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0: Good morning, Sunday in the Country.
6: Good morning, Jeff. How are you this morning?
0: Well, I'm doing fine these days, Terry. And how are you doing these days?
6: Wendy and I are doing great, Jeff.
0: Well, that's good. I'm very glad to hear that for you guys.
6: Listening to great music on Sunday, as always.
0: Well, I do appreciate that very much.
6: Yeah. Jeff, I'd like to put a song on for Wendy for Mother's Day.
0: Okay.
6: Can you play Fishing in the Dark, please?
0: Yes, I definitely can do that for you, Terry. I'd be glad to.

Nitty Gritty Dirt Band and Fishing in the Dark on Sunday in the Country on Kingston's new Country 98.9. I'm Jeff Code, taking your calls, texts, and emails until noon on our Mother's Day edition of our Sunday in the Country show. And let's get back to another song right now, as Joe and Carolyn Rogers would like to send this next song out this morning from Barb and Gannon Ockway, and also in memory of Dorothy Goff and to the Cooper and Rogers families, especially from Maverick Cooper, Mark Haird, and Leighton Cooper celebrate their birthdays, and also in memory of Joe's niece, Dana Chant, who Joe and Carolyn say we sadly lost on the 7th, and goes out also to all the mothers and those who are here to celebrate and those we remember with fond memories. And Joe and Carolyn hope all the moms and everyone listening enjoys their day on this Sunday. I hope Joe and Carolyn have themselves a great Sunday too, and hope they enjoy their week also. And this is Glenn Campbell and Steve Warner, and certainly a great Mother's Day song. This is The Hand That Rocks the Cradle for Joe and Carolyn on Sunday in the Country.

A 1987 hit for Glenn Campbell and Steve Warner. That's The Hand That Rocks the Cradle on Sunday in the Country on Kingston's New Country 98.9. It's 8:31, and we have a song right now that goes out for Grandma Sheila Van Alstyne this morning. And this goes out to Grandma Sheila with love from her granddaughters, Courtney and Sierra. And happy Mother's Day to her also from Sierra and Courtney. As well, we'll send this out to our good friend Cyril, who certainly enjoys great fiddle songs. So we'll say good morning to Cyril and hope he has himself a great day too. And this is Ward Allen, Maple Sugar on Sunday in the Country.

0: And there is Ward Allen with the Fiddle Standard Maple Sugar. It's Ward Allen on Sunday in the Country on Kingston's new Country 98.9. It's 8:34, and the Grace United Church here in Kingston would like to announce they're hosting a fundraiser featuring the Abram family in concert there at the church on May 20th. The show starts at 7:30 that night. You can get more information by contacting the Grace United Church, as once again they're hosting a fundraiser with the Abram family playing live there on May 20th at 7:30 that night. Should be a great show, so be sure to get a hold of the church and get more information on that, and they'll tell you all you need to know for that great night at the church with the Abram family for on stage playing that night from May 20th from 7:30 on, and it's at Grace United Church. Should be a great night, so don't miss all the great music to be had there on May 20th. We've got more of our Sunday in the Country show with Ann Murray next after this.
1: We didn't leave him out in the cold. We opened the door. 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
0: Good morning, Sunday in the Country.
11: Good morning, Jeff. How are you doing?
0: Well, I'm good today, David. How are you and Ann doing this morning?
11: We're doing all right, thank you.
0: That's great to hear.
11: Right. Have you played Cry of This Dance yet?
0: Not as of yet, but I certainly will for you, David.
11: All right, that's going out for myself and Kathy McMahon, Diane Nelson-Stein, Ann Audrey, Tanya, Matt Langan, and Janet and Gary.
0: All right, David, I'll have that on for you very shortly for sure then.
11: All right, thank you very much.
0: Have yourself a great day.
11: And also, I'm still going around. I'll be at Giant Tiger in Perth this Wednesday, and I'll be at Mike Dean's in Sherbert Lake on this Saturday, asking for sponsors for the table and the Sherbert Lake Food Bank.

Could I have this dancer, Dan Murray, on our Sunday in the Country show on Kingston's new Country 98.9? It's 8:43. It's nice to have you along on our Mother's Day edition of our show. So let's keep on going right now with another song on our show. As Big W would like to send this next song out this morning for myself and Lori in the band, as well as for Irene and Brendan Eric and Stevie Ginsu, Andrew Hill, Helen and Cheryl, and for Joni and Ed, Bulletin Buttercup, Professor, Township Pete and Dana, President Joe White, and happy Mother's Day to all the moms listening into our show today. And this goes out to them from the Big W this morning. We'll also send this song out to our good friend Wayne, who's a big Statler Brothers fan. I know he'll enjoy this song too. These are the Statler Brothers. I'll go to my grave loving you on our Sunday in the Country show.

There's the Statlers. I'll go to my grave loving you on our Sunday in the Country show on Kingston's new Country 98.9. I've had a couple requests for this song this morning, as Mary Lou would like to send this song out to Wayne, as well as to the band, to myself and Lori and the gang, and for Brad and Crystal and Dave, and to all the mothers out there, a happy Mother's Day from Mary Lou, and happy Mother's Day to you as well, Mary Lou. Hope you enjoy your day today. I've also had a request for this song to go out this morning for all the wonderful moms in our lives, and that includes Missy and Bethy and Michelle and Eva, and that goes out from Will and Ben and Chloe. And this is George Strait with I Cross My Heart on Sunday in the Country.

0: Across My Heart, there's George Strait on Sunday in the Country on Kingston's new Country 98.9. It's 8:50, and the Bath Legion, branch number 623, has some upcoming events they'd like to let you know about, as they've got a continuing shuffleboard going on Monday night, tomorrow night, in fact, at 7 o'clock at the Legion in Bath, of branch number 623. It starts at 7 o'clock. Shuffleboard does tomorrow night there. Also, there's a show with Rick Storms and Jim Patterson playing at the Legion on May the 30th, a Saturday night. It starts with a barbecue from 5 until 7, rather, and the dance from 7 until 10, and it's $25 a person, and that's going on, both those events, at the Bath Legion, branch number 623, with a shuffleboard game going on tomorrow night at 7 o'clock, and Rick Storms and Jim Patterson playing there, a dance on May 30th. The dance is from 7 to 10, with a barbecue just before that, from 5 until 7, $25 per person. We've got Support Wagner Classic next on our Sunday in the Country show right after this.
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0: Good morning, Sunday in the Country.
6: Good morning, Jeff. How are you?
0: Well, I'm doing fine, Cliff. And how are you doing this morning?
6: Not bad.
0: That's great to hear.
6: Carroll County accident?
0: Okay, by Porter Wagner. I can do that for you for sure, Cliff.
6: That's going to Donna, Kristen, Angie, Trish, you're away from the man.

Carroll County accident. There's Porter Wagner on Sunday in the country on Kingston's new Country 98.9. Taking a look at our Mother's Day forecast. All in all, not a bad day out there. A mix of sun and cloud, a high of 11 later on this afternoon. Maybe we'll even surpass that if we're lucky today. Clear skies overnight tonight, a low down to 3. Tomorrow, a mix of sun and cloud for most of the day, but there is a chance of some showers through the daytime. A high of 10 on Monday and Tuesday, mainly sunny. Once again, a high of 10 on Tuesday. Let's get back to another song now, and this goes out to Douglas Fowler this morning, and this goes out to Doug with love from his mom and dad. Also, it goes out for Charlie and Joe and Winter and Haas, and to Helen, Stacy and family, and to Ray and family, and to Karen and Dave in Saskatchewan, and John in Ottawa, and for Pete the Mailman, in memory of RJ and Bandit and Peanut and Jesse, and this is Gene Watson from 1977, The Old Man and His Horn.

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0: Shania Twain, No One Needs to Know Right Now, and we started off the 9 o'clock hour with a song from the Good Brothers, and that was Fox on the Run from the Good Brothers on Sunday in the Country on Kingston's New Country 98.9. It's 9:08. Good morning and happy Mother's Day once again to all the moms listening into our program this morning. Do hope you all have yourself a wonderful day, and I thank you so much for listening into our show here on Kingston's New Country 98.9. Our phone number to make a request call to the show is 866-852-6687. You can also text a request by texting it to 866-85-BOOTS. And you can also email a request by sending it out to sundayinthecountry@mbcmedia.ca. And let's get back into another song on our show right now, as this is going out this morning for Kevin and Lynn in Port Stanley. Hope they have themselves a great day this morning as well. It's also been requested this morning, going out in memory of Eleanor Kirkland, who passed away 1 year ago on Mother's Day. And this goes out in memory of Eleanor with lots of love from all her family today. As well, we'll send it out to our great friend Phil in Appanee. Good morning, Phil. Hope you're doing well these days. Have yourself a wonderful day, Phil, and I hope to get to visit with you again soon. As well, Brent and Connie would like to send this song out to all the campers and staff at Lower Beverly Lake Park in beautiful downtown Delta, with welcome back to another season to everyone, and also to the Westport Get Along Breakfast Gang, and it goes out to them from Brent and Connie this morning. And also it goes out for Larry and Cheryl Keogh today, and this goes out for Larry and Cheryl with love from his daughter Tasha and from Crystal and all the family. We're thinking of you both with lots of love. And this is George Jones for all the nice folks we just mentioned, with Who's Gonna Fill Their Shoes on Sunday in the Country.
1: You know, this old world is full of sinners, but just a few are chosen to tear your heart out when they sing. Imagine life without them. All your radio heroes.

You know the heart of country music still beats in Luke the Drifter. You can tell it when he sang I Saw the Light. Old Marty, Hank and Lefty, why I can feel them right here with me.

0: Good morning, Sunday in the country.
1: Morning, Jeff. How are you?
0: I'm doing good, Jamie. And how are you this morning?
1: Oh, not bad.
0: That's good.
1: I think it is early, busy being Mother's Day, eh?
0: Oh, yes. It's one of them. Always a busy day on occasions like this.
1: I want to hear, is it Dixieland Delight by Alabama?
0: Yeah, I can do that for you, Jamie. Be glad to.
1: We're going to send that out to Jeff Morrison, from his brother-in-law and all the boys back at the rock camp, and send it out to all the special mothers out there.

0: There's Alabama from 1983 with Dixieland Delight on Sunday in the Country on Kingston's New Country 98.9. And myself and Silver Wings Band would like to let you know we're playing a dance at the Gold Wings Hall in Harrowsmith on Saturday, May 23rd from 1 to 5 that afternoon. And they're going to serve a dinner right after the show. So be sure to come on out and join us if you can. We'd love to have you there. And you can get your tickets for that dance at the gas stations in Harrowsmith, Hardington, and Sydenham. And it's on Saturday, May 23rd. At the Golden Links Hall in Harrowsmith with myself and the Silver Wings Band on stage that day from 1 to 5 with dinner to follow after the show. And once again, you can get your tickets for that dance at the Golden Links Hall at the gas stations in Hardington, Harrowsmith, and Sydenham. Hope to see you there. We'll have ourselves a great time. We have a final song by Graham Townsend next, as well as Gene Watson right after this.
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0: Good morning, Sunday in the Country.
12: Good morning, Jeff.
0: Well, hi, Cyril. How are you this morning?
12: Oh, not too bad, not too bad.
0: That's good. I'm glad you get through in this show here today.
12: Oh, eventually it did, yeah. Oh, well, get a good old fiddle tune in there and we'll cheer everybody up out there.
0: I can gladly get one of those on for you.
12: Yeah, I heard one today already, but you got room for another one.
0: We could take another one, I think.
12: Okay. Well, we'll send that out to Dan, Kenny, Wayne, Sterling, James, Sherry, Tracy, Kim, Debbie, Tim, Jeff, Code, and all your listeners.

Eric Graham Townsend with the Rockin' Chair Jig. Rockin' Chair Jig is called on Sunday in the Country on Kingston's new Country 98.9. And we've got a couple requests for this next song we're going to play here. It's going out as a Happy Mother's Day and Happy Heavenly Birthday song for Lynn Weatherden, as her birthday is on Wednesday. And it says that she was a beautiful mother, daughter, sister, and nanny with love from her babies and grandbabies. As well, this song also is going out this morning for daughter Kaya Green. And it goes out to, with love from Takea from the family, and Happy Mother's Day to Danielle from Stephen, Owen, and Kaya. And this is Gene Watson with Paper Rosie on Sunday in the Country.

There's Gene Watson and Paper Rosie on Sunday in the Country on Kingston's new Country 98.9. It's 9:31. I'm Jeff Code, taking your calls, emails, and texts until noon, and it's great to have you along on our Mother's Day edition of our show. And let's continue on with another request now, as this goes out to Lori this morning. Hope Lori's having herself a great morning. And for Lori, this is Tebby Wynette with Beneath a Painted Sky on Sunday in the Country.

0: And there is Tammy Wynette with Emmylou Harris doing the harmony vocal on that 1987 hit for Tammy. And that was kind of a comeback album for Tammy. The album was called Higher Ground. And after having a couple or 3 years of not so successful singles on the charts, that album and those three singles from that album sure catapulted back into the top 10 big time and carried on through the rest of her career. Tammy Wynette, 1987 hit with Beneath a Painted Sky on our Sunday in the Country show. It's 9:34. I'm Jeff Code with you until noon on our Mother's Day edition of our Sunday in the Country show. And stay tuned for Ricky Skaggs and Bill Anderson next on the program right after this.
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8: Hi, how are you?
0: I'm just great this morning, and how about yourself?
8: I'm good, how are you?
0: Good, who's this on the phone here?
8: It's Kathy Warner.
0: Oh, hi, Kathy. It's great to talk with you.
8: Good. I'd like to dedicate a song to my mother in heaven. She's been in heaven for 32 years for Mother's Day.
0: Okay.
8: And she likes Ricky Skaggs. I wouldn't change you if I could.
0: Okay, I can do that for you, Kathy. And what was your mom's name?
8: Patricia Kidd.

0: Ricky Skaggs, I Wouldn't Change You If I Could, on Sunday in the Country on Kingston's new Country 98.9. And let's continue on with another request right now. Our next song is one that Maria would like to send out this morning with Mother's Day wishes. Happy Mother's Day to her mother, Patricia Price in Brockville. Happy Mother's Day to her from Maria. Also to Maria's daughter, Mariah Green in Kingston. And forever and always to her grandparents in heaven, and that's Alfred and Doris Clow and Alan and Jeannie Price. And happy Mother's Day to you too, Maria. Have yourself a wonderful day today. And this is Bill Anderson and Roy Acuff, A Wonder of God Likes Country Music, on Sunday in the Country.
1: One night we were out on tour getting ready to do a show. It wasn't anything special, just another one-night stand.

I'm a country singer too. Well, we just all had a big laugh, and when I looked back at the old man, there was a tear in his eye. I told the band to cool it, 'cause I didn't want to see him cry. He reached down and he took my guitar with a determined look on his face. But then as he started to play and sing,

There's Bill Anderson and Roy Acuff, Wonder if God Likes Country Music, on our Sunday in the Country show here on Kingston's New Country 98.9. It's nice to have you along this morning. I'm Jeff Code, taking your calls, emails, and texts until noon on a nice-looking day out there today. As we've got some sunshine, we're heading for a high of 11 later on this afternoon. Maybe it'll even surpass that as we go along a little later on. Hopefully it does anyway. But nice, bright, and sunny out there for now, so we'll certainly take that on this 10th day of May today. And let's get back to another song on our program here right now, as this song is going out this morning from Suzanne. She'd like to send this song out this morning with a song for her great aunt Karen Skinner this morning, with lots and lots of love from Miss Suzanne. And this is Dolly Parton with A Coat of Many Colors on Sunday in the Country.

0: There's Dolly and A Coat of Many Colors on Sunday in the Country on Kingston's new Country 98.9. 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
0: Good morning, Sunday in the Country.
8: Well, good morning, Jeff.
0: Good morning. How are you this morning?
8: Just fine on this beautiful sunny day.
0: Well, that's good. I'm doing okay, too, on a nice day like this.
8: Beautiful. Especially when you get out and enjoy it.
0: Oh, yes. It's going to be a nice afternoon, no doubt.
8: Yes. I'd like to send out a request to my beautiful wife on Mother's Day.
0: Okay.
8: Her name is Debbie.
0: All right.
8: And could I send out, please help me on calling?
0: Okay, I'll get that on for you. And who's that from?
8: It's from her husband, Jack.

There's an all-time classic from Hank Lachlan, Please Help Me, I'm Falling, a song also recorded by Janie Fricke. It was a hit for her when she covered that song in 1979. Hank Lachlan Classic on Sunday in the Country. Taking a look at our forecast for today for this Mother's Day, a mix of sun and cloud with a high of 11 later on this afternoon. Clear overnight tonight with low down to 3. For tomorrow, a mix of sun and cloud for the most part, but there is a chance of some showers through the daytime. Our high tomorrow up to 10 and mainly sunny on Tuesday, and a high that day on Tuesday once again back up to 10. And let's get back to another song on our program with a special birthday song right now, as our good friend Gary Wales is celebrating his birthday today. Happy birthday, Gary. Hope you enjoy your special day today. And he's a bass player and singer in our Silver Wings band and does a great job each and every time we play, and hope he has a wonderful birthday today. And this song is going out to Gary with love from Cheryl this morning. And this is Merle Haggard, and let's chase each other around the room on Sunday in the Country.

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Famous first words, there's Gil Grand on Sunday in the Country, and we started off the 10 o'clock hour of our program with Ian Tyson and 50 Years Ago. It's 10:07. Good morning. Thanks for listening in to our Mother's Day edition of our Sunday in the Country show today. I'm Jeff Code, taking your calls, emails, and texts through until noon, and it's great to have you along this morning. 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As well, you can email your request to me by emailing it out to sundayinthecountry@mbcmedia.ca. And let's get back to another song on the show now, as this goes out this morning to our great friend, Sister Linda. Good morning, Sister Linda. Happy Mother's Day. Hope you have an awesome day today and a great week ahead too, Sister Linda. And this is Blue Rodeo with Bad Timing on Sunday in the Country for Sister Linda.

0: good morning, Sunday in the country.
1: Hello, Jeff.
0: Good morning, Frida. How are you doing this morning?
1: Good. Can you put on Charlie Fried Christmas Chandeliers?
0: Yes, I sure can. Frida, I'll be glad to do that.
1: Can I send that out to Yvonne and Murray?
0: Okay.
1: And to Cindy and Gary Gordon?
0: All right.
1: And Ben and Caitlin Gordon.
0: Oh.

0: Charlie Pride with Crystal Chandeliers on Sunday in the Country on Kingston's new Country 98.9. It's 10:16, and our next song is going out this morning with lots of love to the late Darlene Boyvan with Happy Heavenly Mother's Day, Mom, and you sure are missed. With lots of love to Darlene from the family, and also especially from Ronnie, and hope Ronnie has herself a very happy Mother's Day, and a good morning to you, Ronnie. Enjoy your day, and have a good week, too. And this is for Ronnie today, the Big Bopper, to send out to her mom, Darlene, and from the family. And this is Big Bopper with Chantilly Lace on Sunday in the Country.
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0: my girl, it make me act so funny, make me spend my money, make me feel real loose, like a long-necked goose, or like a girl. Oh, baby, that's the one I like.
1: What's that, honey? Pick you up at 8, and don't be late. But, baby, I ain't got no money, honey.

0: 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Oh, baby, that's what I like! Chantilly Lace from Big Bopper on Sunday in the Country on Kingston's New Country 98.9. A classic song from the 50s, if there ever was one. And if you'd like to find out how your favorite country current song is doing on the charts, be sure not to miss Bobby Bones Country Top 30 today at 5 to 9, every Sunday from 5 until 9, as well as on Saturdays from 10 until 2, as Bobby counts down the top 30 songs in country every Saturday from 10 to 2, and tonight and Sunday night, every Sunday from 5 until 9. So don't miss that this evening, and find out how your favorite country song is doing on the charts. We have Wilkinson's next with a nice Mother's Day song right after this.
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0: Back to the music on our Sunday in the Country show here on Kingston's New Country 98.9. As Marcy would like to send this next song out to Mom Judy Jackson in Charbot Lake and to her 3 children, Cassandra, Tom, and Amber. And Marcy says, I love you all to the stars and back again. As well, Tracy would like to send this song out as a Heavenly Mother's Day song for Violet McKay, the best mom ever, Tracy says. And this goes out to Violet with love from her littlest cub, Tracy. And this is the Wilkinsons with 26 Cents.

There's Wilkinson's with 26 cents on our Sunday in the Country show here on Kingston's New Country 98.9. It's 10:27, and our next tune is one that Rick would like to send out this morning for all the hardworking Parham Fair Board members, volunteers, and sponsors. It goes out to them from Rick today, and I hope you're having yourself a great day today, Rick. As well, this song is going out this morning for Mike, and Mike would like to send this song out to all the moms listening into our program today. And it was nice to meet you at the dance last night, Mike. I hope you enjoyed your and I hope you come out again here sometime in the future. And Mike would like to wish all a huge thanks to all those who came to the dance and wish all the moms a happy Mother's Day from Mike. And this is Hank Williams Sr. with Jambalaya on Sunday in the Country.

0: Good morning, Sunday in the country.
1: Good morning, Mr. Code. How are you, sir?
0: Well, I'm doing fine, Murray. And how are you doing this morning?
1: Doing wonderful on this Sunday morning, Jeff.
0: Well,
1: beautiful day.
0: It is very nice out there by the look of things. I agree.
1: And I'll say a little prayer for you today. Hopefully you get that cold cleared up. Sounds like you're a little croaky today.
0: Yeah, I've hit me the end of the week, so I'm still suffering with it, but we're getting there.
1: Anyway, Jeff, I would like to hear Pop a Top again, if you haven't played it, by Alan Jackson.
0: I will do that for you.
1: And I would like to wish my mother a happy Mother's Day in heaven. And I have somebody else that wants to wish their mother a happy Mother's Day.
0: Okay.
2: Hi, Jeff.
0: Hi, Yvonne. I'm good. How are you doing this morning?
2: I'm good, thank you. I just wanted to wish my mother a wonderful happy Mother's Day, Marie Updegrove.
0: Okay.
2: And wish her all the best.
0: And happy
2: daughter, Yvonne.
0: And happy Mother's Day to you too, Yvonne.
2: Well, thank you. Thank you.
1: And a happy Mother's Day, Jeff, to all the other ladies that listen to me on here when I'm on here. They know who they are. I hope they have a wonderful day. And it's also going out to Lena, that song.

0: There's Alan Jackson, Papa Top, on Sunday in the Country. It's at 10:35. I'm Jeff Code, taking your calls, emails, and texts until noon on our Mother's Day edition of our Sunday in the Country show. Thank you for tuning in today. Hope you're enjoying your Sunday, and I hope you have a good week ahead also. And we've got a Johnny Cash classic next for you right after this here on our Sunday in the Country show.
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0: Back to the music on our program right now, and this song is going out this morning for Jim and Gail McDonald, Stumps Kennedy, Gene Clare, and Mark and Kelly Evans, for Laura McKenna and the Stone Mills Roads Department, also for Mabel Wilson and Gunnar Peterson, Jim Cuthill and his bride, the Perth Road Village Walshes, the Campbellford Clares, and Carrie McDonald, for Mary Clare and her kept man Lauren Bordage, and all the mothers out there wishing Happy Mother's Day wishes to them. And that's from the busy Mike Clare and his lovely wife Pamela, and this is Johnny Cash with the Chattanooga City Limits sign here on our Sunday in the Country show.

That old car was also my home. About 5 miles out, I was getting kind of tired, sweating hard and feeling kind of weak. I woke up with no cigarettes or nothing to drink, and I hadn't had a bite to eat. My nerves were so quick I couldn't tell where I was shaking. Then a set of brakes sang my song. Some fella stuck his head out of 57 Chevy and hollered, "Hey man, come on." I told him I was headed down to Chattanooga. They said, "Hop in, we're going there too." And the way they took off in a cloud of smoke, I still ain't believing it was true. They had the windows down and I was sitting in the back with my tongue still hung in my throat. He was hitting just about 110 and he said, "Man, what do you think of this boat?" Well, there was two semis struggling up ahead, one trying to pass

0: rock, and right there I was floorboard bound. I was rolling and squirming on the old floorboard, too weak to set or stand. And then the driver said, "We're doing 120. Look here, man, no hands." I got up enough nerve to raise up and look, and by now there couldn't be no surprise. But his hair was blowing all over my face and dandruff blowed in both eyes. He never did drive on the right or left, he just kept on riding that line. I rubbed my eyes and saw the prettiest thing, the Chattanooga City Limits sign. He slowed down and I said, "Mister, please, I'd like to get off right here." He said, "All right, on into town with us, we're gonna go down and pick up some more beer." I said, "Please, once more," and he stopped the car and then he handed me my sack. Said they'd look for me on the road later on in case I wanted to catch a ride back. I got out and sat down by the side of the road feeling sick and looking mighty pale. I don't remember anything much after that, but next morning I woke up in jail. I didn't know anybody in my cell and didn't want to ask why I was there. But they all kept grinning and turning their heads, and it was more than my head could bear. So I called the jailer and asked him to tell me why I was there, if he'd be so kind. He said, "For stopping the traffic while I was hugging and kissing the Chattanooga City Limits sign."
1: Good morning, Sunday in the Country.
2: Yeah, good morning, Jeff. Could you play "Keep Ground Hurtin'" to Heather, Love, Ken Emmons Enterprise?
1: Yes, by Johnny Tillotson. I sure will for you, Ken.
2: Yeah.
1: Okay, you got it. I'll have it on for you very soon.

There's Johnny Tillotson. It keeps right on a hurtin' on Sunday in the Country on Kingston's New Country 98.9 as we continue on right now with another song on our show. As this goes out this morning, a very special dedication for Gail Tusengut. I hope I'm pronouncing the name correctly there. And also to Craig Kelly and Bob Tusengut. And it's going out this morning from Jenny Bug. As Jenny said, this will be the first Mother's Day for Kelly and Bob without their mom, and the first for Craig without his beloved wife. And Jenny says, we all gathered yesterday at Rotary Park for her celebration of life, and I sure hope they all felt the love that they were surrounded by. And fly high on the wings of eternity, beautiful Gail. Your work on earth is done, with loads and loads of love from Jenny Bug. And this is Bill Anderson with the Mama Sang a Song on Sunday in the Country, going out for Gail. Go.

I get to thinking lots of times about back when I was a lad, of the old home place where I grew up, of the days both good and bad. My overalls were hand-me-downs, my shoes were full of holes. I used to walk 4 miles to school every day, through the rain, the sleet, and the cold. I've seen the nights when my daddy would cry for the things that his family would need. But all he ever got was a badland farm and 7 hungry mouths to feed. And yet our home fire never flickered once. 'Cause when all these things went wrong, Mama took the hymn book down and Mama sang a song.

I've been rocked to sleep many a night to the tune of What a Friend. And come morning, Rock of Ages would wake me gently once again. And then Daddy would reach up and he'd take the Bible down and he'd read it loud and long. And I always felt that maybe our home was blessed when Daddy would say, Mama, sing a song. Sister left home first, I guess, and then Bob, and then Tommy, and then Dan. By then, Dad's hair was turning white, and I had to be my mama's little man. But it seemed that as Daddy's back grew weak, my mother's faith just grew strong. And those were the greatest days of all,

I guess the house is still standing. I don't get to go back much anymore. No voice is left to fill those halls, and no steps to grace the floor. For you see, my mother sings in heaven now, around God's golden throne. But I'll always believe that this world is a better place, because one time my mama sang a song.

0: There's Bill Anderson, Mama Sang a Song on Sunday in the Country. It's 10:48, and the Lyndhurst Legion would like to announce they've got an upcoming dance on May 17th, featuring Top Shelf at the Lyndhurst Legion from 1 to 5 that afternoon. Admission is $20 at the door, and there's also a late lunch served as well. And it's always a great time there, so keep that date in mind for Sunday, May 17th, with Top Shelf at the Lyndhurst Legion, 1 to 5 that day. Admission is $20 at the door, and there's also a late lunch served, and there's always a great time with Top Shelf. You put on a great show and do some great country classics, and the Lyndhurst Legion is a great place to play and go and dance and have some fun. So May 17th is the date for Top Shelf at the Lyndhurst Legion, 1 to 5 that day. More of our Sunday in the Country show right after this.
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0: Back to the music on our Sunday in the Country show now, and Mike Adam would like to send this song out to his pal Clark Price today, and Mike says that Clark's the hardest working man in Mountain Grove, Ontario, so this goes out to Clark, Mike, and this is Ray Stevens with Mississippi Squirrel Revival on Sunday in the Country.

0: Good morning, Jeff.
1: Hi, Betty Joy. How are you doing this morning?
0: I'm doing good. How are you?
1: I'm doing good today, too, Betty Joy. Thank you.
0: Can you put on a song for my good friends, Ann and David and Charlotte Lake, Let Me Call You Sweetheart?
1: Okay, I'll see if I can find that one for you, Betty Joy. I'm not sure if I have that, but I'll take a look for you. Anything else in case I don't have that around?
0: Could I have this dance?
1: Oh, I did that one about an hour or two ago. Is there another one I could do for you?
0: Are you lonesome tonight?
1: I definitely can get that one on for sure for you by Elvis.
0: Yeah, for Ann and David and Charlotte Lake, if you can't get

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Prairie Oyster, and here's to you. And we started off the 11 o'clock hour of our Sunday in the Country show on this Mother's Day edition of our program with Ricky Van Shelton and Backroads. It's 11:08. I'm Jeff Code, taking your calls, texts, and emails until noon on our Mother's Day show here on Kingston's new Country 98.9. It's great to have you along this morning, and I hope you're enjoying your Sunday. And I'm certainly enjoying playing all these great tunes for you, and hope you're going to have yourself a great rest of your day, too. And let's get back to another song on our program here right now, as this next song is going out this morning from Mom and Freddie in Brockville today. And Mom wants to hear this Conway Twitty classic this morning. Happy Mother's Day to you, Mom. Hope you enjoy your special day today. And this is Conway Twitty with Tight Fitting Jeans on Sunday in the Country.

0: Good morning, Sunday in the country.
1: Hey, good morning, Jeff. How are you today?
0: I'm doing good this morning. How about yourself?
1: I'm doing great.
0: Is this Jake? Oh, hi, Jake. Yeah, it's good to have you on the line this morning.
1: Yeah, thanks, thanks. Jeff, can you play Conway and Loretta? You're the reason our kids are ugly?
0: Yes, I sure can for you, Jake. I'll do that one.
1: Right, and that's going out to my lovely wife, Julie, today. And that's from myself, our daughter, Brianna, and our grandson, William.
0: All right, then, Jake. I'll be more than happy to play that today for you.
1: Right on. She usually gets me on Father's Day with it, so I got in early this year.
0: You got to jump on her this time.

0: star.
1: Yeah. Ruth Buzzy.
0: Thank you.
1: Besides that, all of our kids took after your part of the family anyway.
0: Oh, they did, huh? Well, what about the ones that's bald?
1: Well, I guess you might say they took after me.
2: Well, you can tell they had a good time recording that song. There's Conway and Loretta with You're the Reason Our Kids Are Ugly on Sunday in the Country on Kingston's New Country 98.9. 11:15, let's keep on going with another song on the program, as this next song is going out to Mommy Valerie McKinley and Sister Patty George this morning, and it goes out to them with Mother's Day wishes from Joe and Jane and Jared and the entire George and St. Pierre families. And this is Hank Snow with My Mother on Sunday in the Country. You

And the hearse stood there waiting as the choir softly sung. There were flowers in their beauty, and the old parson, he prayed. This was the last tribute as we left for her grave. She won't meet you tonight, son, when you crave her caress. She has reared you to manhood, and now you've laid her

says tonight she's with the angels up around God's great throne. So don't wait that late, son, to try and repay. 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'Cause she's your mother, God love her, she's as true

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0: Good morning, Sunday in the Country.
13: Good morning, Jeff. How are you?
0: I'm just great today, and I hope you are too.
13: Yes, I am.
0: That's good.
13: My name is Freddie. I want you to play a song, Long Black Train, for my son. His birthday is today.
0: Oh, okay, Freddie. And what's your son's name?
13: Kevin.
0: Kevin?
13: Yeah.

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1: 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And let's keep on going with another song on our show right now, as Destiny would like to send this next song out for her wonderful mother, Mary, with lots and lots of love on Mother's Day, wishing her a good day filled with love from Mary from her daughter, Destiny. It also goes out this morning from Kelly. She'd like to send this song out to her late mom, Cheryl. May she be having her best life, and to all the mothers and her family and friends, and also to all the listeners this morning. And Kelly says, I hope everyone gets the best day they deserve. And she'd also like to send this song out to her wonderful husband, Mark. And this is Randy Travis with a nice Mother's Day song called Angels on Sunday in the Country.

Me and some of the boys were sitting around the other night. Started talking about politics, religion, love, and life. And what a shame it was about 9/11. And what about hell? And what about heaven? And is there or isn't there angels here on earth? And then one guy said, well, you can take that for what it's worth. If it's something I can see or something I can touch, well, I might believe in all that stuff. So I just had to say to him,

And then I said, who went through the pain and smiled through the tears on the day of your birth? She counted your fingers and toes, and thank God you were whole. Son, you ought to know who loved you first. That's right. And who always came running every time you cried out. And how many more things have you forgotten about? And who tried their best to teach you wrong from right? And how many nights did she leave on a light while she waited and prayed till you came in? And who'll be there for you right up to the end?

Andy Travis, Angels on Sunday in the Country on Kingston's New Country 98.9, 11:32. And our next song this morning is going out to Greg Stover and Jeff and to Sonny and Peter Brown, Tam Miracle and Sarah, Catherine, Chelsea and Sherry Hill. Also for Phil and Linda and Helen and Ed and Lori and Lorna and for Bill and Bonnie and for Wilbert and Bonnie and Joe and Elsie and Bill and James and Linda and Brad and Vicky and Sue and Amy and to Dorothy Ann, Krista and Chris, Rick and Jackie, Itzy and Tim, and to the band, to Trouble One, and to the gang, Mary Lou and Wayne, and for Jim and Debbie, and Peggy and Jim, to Wayne and Diane, and Jim and Lois, to Cheryl and Carol, and to Polly from Joyceville, also to Sean, Shelley, Scotty, and Sherry, and Jerry Godfrey, and to Joanne Godfrey, for Brenda Brandt, Mike Johnson, to the Big W, and Amanda, and to Yvonne and Murray, and Brenda and Eric, and all the listeners in Deserano and Ty and Denega, and this goes out to them this morning from our great friend Andrew Hill, and for Andy, this is Johnny Horton with the Battle of New Orleans on Sunday in the Country. And I hope Andy has himself a great day today, too, also.

0: Johnny Horton with the Battle of New Orleans on Sunday in the country, 11:35. If you're not looking for something fun to have next Sunday afternoon, keep this in mind. This will be a lot of fun as the Lyndhurst Legion is hosting Top Shelf for a dance at the Lyndhurst Legion next Sunday afternoon. It's 1 to 5 that day. Admission is $20 at the door. And that also gets you a light lunch as well, which is always delicious. So keep that in mind for next Sunday afternoon with Top Shelf at the Lyndhurst Legion for a dance there next Sunday, 1 to 5. Sunday afternoon, admission $20 at the door, and that also includes a light lunch. We have Dolly next on Sunday in the Country after this.
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And there's Dolly on our Sunday in the Country show on Kingston's new Country 98.9 with I Will Always Love You. 11:42, and our next tune is going out this morning from Benny, and Benny'd like to hear this Stomp and Tom Connors song, as Benny says the bugs are out. So for Stomp and Tom Connors fans and for Benny, here's Stomp and Tom with the Bug Song on Sunday in the Country.

Dolph and Tom Connors with the Bug Song on Sunday in the Country on Kingston's New Country 98.9. And let's keep on going with another tune on the show right now, as this next song is going out for in memory of Mom, who passed away 5 years ago, with the message, "We're missing her today and every day." And this goes out to Mom with love from her Sands crew in Suttonbury. We played Phone in Heaven earlier in the show, so I hope the song is okay in its place for you. And this is Dolly along with Loretta and Tammy, and Let Her Fly on Sunday in the Country.

0: Let Her Fly on Sunday in the Country on Kingston's New Country 98.9. If you're looking for something to do on Saturday the 23rd, I invite you to join myself and the Stover Wings Band as we're playing a dance at the Golden Links Hall in Harrowsmith that afternoon. 1 to 5 is the hours, and you can get your tickets for that dance at the gas stations in Harrowsmith, Hardington, and Sydenham, and there's dinner after the show. It should be a great day, so come on out and join us if you can on Saturday, May 23rd, with myself and the Stover Wings Band playing a dance at the Golden Links Hall in Harrowsmith, 1 to 5 that afternoon, and a dinner after the show, of course, and you can get your tickets at the gas station in Harrowsmith, Hardington, and Sydenham. Do hope to see you there. We'll have ourselves a good time. We have a great Mother's Day song from C.W. McCall next, right after this.
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0: Good morning, Sunday in the Country.
9: Good morning, Jeff.
0: Good morning, Debbie. How are you doing this morning?
9: I'm doing very well, and yourself?
0: I'm doing good too, Debbie. Thank you.
9: It looks like I'm just getting in under the bus.
0: You're just under the wire here today.
9: Jeff, has the one about Mama Liked the Flowers or...
0: Mama Loved the Rose? Flowers for Mama?
9: The little boy going to the graveyard.
0: Oh, yes, I haven't played that yet by C.W. McCall. I'll get that on for you, though, Debbie.
9: That's perfect. I'd like to hear that.
0: Okay.
9: And that's going out to my mom and all the other mothers and three baby mothers as well.
10: Well, I had 2 weeks vacation coming, so I thought I'd drive down to Florida, spend some time with an old friend, date a few girls, make a few parties, and just kind of live it up again. So I packed up my car, and then I called my mom in Tennessee and told her what I planned to do. She said, "Son, are you coming by?" And I said, "Mom, I'm really pushed for time, but I'll see you in a week or two." And I was driving through this little town in Georgia when I remembered today's Mama's birthday. Well, I thought I'll just stop and wire some flowers. Shouldn't take too long. Then I'll be on my way. So I walked in a flower shop, and the first thing I saw was this little boy with his eyes full of tears. I said, "What's wrong, son?" He said, "Mama loves roses, and today's her birthday, and I haven't seen her in all my life."

He said, I live with Grandma now, but I promised Mama some roses, cause I talk to her all the time. I wanted to give her 5, cause that's how old I am. But the lady said I couldn't buy them with just a dime. Well, a little fella's story kinda touched my heart, so I told the lady to give him what he wanted and charge it to me. Then I told her I needed to wire 12 roses to my mama up in Chapel Hill, Tennessee. I looked around and the little boy was gone. But all of a sudden the door flew open and he come running back in. He said, Mister, I forgot to thank you for the roses. He smiled and shook my hand and ran back out again. Well, I started on out of town, and I was feeling real proud of myself for thinking of my mama and really caring. When I looked out the window and I saw that same little boy kneeling by a grave in an old cemetery, I stopped my car and walked over to where the little boy was kneeling down. And he smiled up at me and said, this is where my mama stays. She says she sure does thank you for these pretty roses. Well, that's when I had to walk away. And I drove straight back to that flower shop and I said, lady, have you sent those flowers to Tennessee? She said, no, not yet. I said, well, never mind. I'll just take them back with me.

C.W. McCall from 1976 with Roses from Mama on our Sunday in the Country show on Kingston's New Country 98.9. It's 11:56 and the Bath Legion Ranch number 623 are pleased to announce they're hosting continuing shuttleboard games on Monday nights at 7 o'clock, including tomorrow night. Also, they're hosting Rick Storms and Jim Patterson as they're playing a barbecue and dance at the Legion on May 30th, a Saturday night. The barbecue is from 5 to 7 that evening and the dancing is from 7 till 10. It's $25 a person, and if you'd like more information on that, be sure to check with the Legion. Give them a call and find out all the information you need. And those events are both taking place at the Bath Legion, branch number 623. And that's going to do it for this week's edition of our show. I'm Jeff Code. Thanks for joining me today, and a very happy Mother's Day to all of our moms listening into our program today. And we hope you enjoyed the show, and I'll talk to you again next Sunday morning for another edition of Sunday in the Country right here on Kingston's New Country 98.9. And to finish off the show for today, Ava would like to send this song out this morning to her mom Robin and Aunt Sarah and all the other mothers listening out to our show today. Wishing them a happy Mother's Day from Ava, and it's nice to see you at the Legion last night, Ava, at our dance. Hope you enjoyed yourself and hope you'll come out again sometime too. And this is Pam Tillis to finish off the show for this week with Maybe It Was Memphis. Have yourselves a great week. We'll talk to you next Sunday morning.

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Kingston's New Country 98.9. It's Keith in with you Sunday afternoon. Thank you very much for hanging out with us. The music on the way from Sam Hunt, right after Megan Patrick. Safe place to break.

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5: Plan accordingly. Today, partly cloudy with a temperature of 13. Tonight, increasing cloudiness with a chance of showers and a low of 6. Tomorrow, a mix of sun and cloud with a chance of showers and a high of 14. Monday, a mix of sun and cloud with a chance of showers and a high of 12. And Tuesday, sunny with a high of 14. Currently, it's 13.

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Keith in with you. Throwback all the way from Toby Keith. Right after Jason Aldean, Don't Tell on Me. 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

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It's Keith. This next fellow was just in Toronto on Thursday. It's Vincent Mason. Wish you well. Kingston's New Country 98.9.

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1: Kingston's New Country 98.9. It's Keith, and like a lot of folks, I've been digging Morgan Wallen and Ella Langley's new team up, I Can't Love You Anymore. That song, now his 10th song to debut at number one on the Billboard charts. It's like he's on a roll or something. Just love somebody. 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

0: 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And yes, sometimes we're even broadcasting live. 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

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Keith in with you before the hour's done. Get a little Tim Hicks coming down the pike. Some Luke Combs. It's after Nate Smith and Tyler Hubbard after midnight. 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

Kingston's New Country 98.9. It's Keith. Happy Mother's Day to all the moms out there. In honor of you, I've got every mom's favorite, Eric Church, coming up after Nate Holler, Thought About You, New Country 98.9. 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
13: Today, partly cloudy with a high of 14. Tonight, chance of showers early, then partly cloudy and a low of 3. Tomorrow, sunny early, then a mix of sun and cloud with a high of 12. Tuesday, sunny with a high of 15. And Wednesday, showers with a high of 13. Currently, it's 10.

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Kingston Zoo Country 98.9. It's Keith. Music on the way from Old Dominion after Corey Kent and Co. Wetzel. It's Rocky Mountain Low. 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

Kingston's New Country 98.9. It's Keith in with you. And if you're looking to kick off the Victoria Day long weekend, right, which is coming up very, very fast, the city is inviting everybody down to check out some fireworks and a whole bunch of other festivities they've got going on throughout the day on Monday, the 18th. If you want some more info, check out the City of Kingston's Facebook page. It's all there for you. Scotty McCreary and Hootie.

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0: 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That means Big G and Maddie in the morning. And New Country all day. 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

It's You Catch You 98.9. It's Keith, and if you need some volunteer hours for school, or maybe you know somebody that just wants to help out, maybe that person's even you. 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It's the Rec Laws, Hometown Heroes, New Country 98.9. 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
9: Plan accordingly.
10: Today, partly cloudy with a high of 14. Tonight, chance of showers early, clearing later with a low of 3. Tomorrow, sunny early, then a mix of sun and cloud with a high of 12. Tuesday, sunny with a high of 15. And Wednesday, showers with a high of 13. Currently, it's 12.

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A little Brad Paisley throwback for you on the way after Kane Brown. 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

Kingston's New Country 98.9. It's Keith, and the NHL playoffs continue tonight. I think it's game three for the Sabres and Canadiens going down. That starts at 7, and then game 4 for the Knights and the Ducks. That's the late game. Gets underway at 9:30 tonight. So some good hockey still in the cards. Zach Topps, South of Sanity, New Country 98.9.

0: 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That's right, we'll be popping up at festivals and events all over town. Like that one cousin who never RSVP'd but always shows up anyways. 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
1: Kingston's New Country 98.9. It's Keith, and seems like Ella Langley is the person to do a collaboration with if you want to get a number one song. Her and Morgan Wallen just had their latest one debut at number one, but the one that kind of kicked things off for her is coming up after Cody Johnson, The Fall. 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

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It's Keith. Happy Mother's Day. A little something from Mom coming up from Eric Church right after Morgan Griffiths. Just Being Me. New Country 98.9.

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10: Today, partly cloudy with a high of 14. Tonight, partly cloudy with a low of 3. Tomorrow, sunny early, then a mix of sun and cloud with a high of 12. Tuesday, sunny with a high of 15. And Wednesday, showers with a high of 13. Currently, it's 11.

Kingston's New Country 98.9. It's Keith, Nate Smith, and Tyler Hubbard still to come in the next little bit. Plus, we'll get you a little Alan Jackson, who's cheating, who right after Stella Lefty in Boston. 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On a

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Luke Bryan, good to be in Ottawa this August. Here he is with George Burge in your ears right now. Ride, ride, ride on New Country 98.9.

ever. Kingston's New Country 98.9. It's Keith. The video of Jelly Roll and that fan meeting up is still blowing up online. If you haven't checked it out yet, make sure you get some tissues before you Google Jelly Roll and do all that stuff. I know I needed them. Here's Heart of Stone, New Country 98.9.

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Kingston's New Country 98.9. It's Keith in with you. Thank you very much for spending a little bit of your Sunday afternoon with us. And if you want to see this next artist live, she's going to be in Ottawa in a little less than 2 months, June 25th. It's Megan Patrick. Safe place to break. New Country.

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10: Plan accordingly. Today, partly cloudy with a high of 14. Tonight, partly cloudy with a low of 3. Tomorrow, sunny early, then a mix of sun and cloud with a high of 12. Tuesday, sunny with a high of 15. And Wednesday, showers with a high of 13. Currently, it's 11.

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It's Keith, and I'm not going to lie, the throwback track we've got coming up after Jason Aldean, I had completely erased from my memory. Maybe you have too, but if you got any George Fox fans in your life, make sure they're listening, because he's coming up right after Don't Tell On Me. It's Jason Aldean, New Country 98.9.

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Kingston's New Country 98.9. It's Keith, Montreal, game three tonight. Send him all the love and luck that I can. I'm just going to admit it. I've officially bandwagon jumped. I need to get the cup back to Canada. It's Vince Mason, New Country 98.9.

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Kingston's New Country 98.9. It's Keith. I am out of here. I'll be back in with you next weekend, maybe. But hey, enjoy what's left of your Sunday. It's Dylan Scott, What He'll Never Have. Bobby Bones is in next. Take her sleazy.

0: Hey, everybody. Thanks for being here. It is Mother's Day weekend. I hope you're able to celebrate the wonderful women in your life, no matter who they are. We've got the biggest songs in country music coming up. We've also got Keith Urban coming up in studio with us. But before we get to this week's countdown, let's check in with Amy for the top three from last week.
1: The number three song went to Dylan Scott, What He'll Never Have.

0: And last week, the number one song in the country went to Luke Combs, Days Like These.
1: Money, it grew on trees. Money came at days like these.
2: Can Luke Combs hold on to the top two spots again this week? We will find out later, but right now, let's get the countdown started with Dustin Lynch, who turns 41 on Thursday. Here is Easy to Love at number 30 on the Country Top 30.
3: Number

Funk. Dustin Lynch, Easy to Love, at number 30 here on the countdown. Keith Urban in the next 5 minutes or so. We'll talk to him about a covers album that he's doing. But right now, a throwback from Keith Urban. Here's Wasted Time on the Country Top 30.

0: Lauren Elena and Chase Matthew at number 29 with All My Exes here on the Country Top 30. We've got Keith Urban in studio. You're putting out a new album, which is a bunch of covers, yacht rock covers. It's got some collaborations. One is with my favorite artist of all time.
1: There's some collabs on the record. Yeah, there's actually three collabs on the record.
0: I know all three. I'm not saying
1: Little Big Town, one of the collabs.
0: Can I say the other ones?
1: Yeah.
0: Are you sure?
1: Yeah.
0: Doobie Brothers singer, Michael McDonald.
1: Yeah.
0: And my favorite artist of all time.
1: Yeah.
0: John Mayer.
1: Yeah. That's the three collabs on the record.
0: I won't say what that one is, though.
1: And the song with Michael McDonald is the only original song on the record. It's called We Go Back.
0: I didn't know that song. Mm. That makes sense. I thought I was just like not knowledgeable in music.
1: Yeah. No, it's a full covers record except for this very first single, which is called We Go Back. And when we wrote it, I envisioned this, and we wrote it in 2020. So this song's been sitting around for 6 years waiting to find a home. And when we wrote it, I imagined Michael McDonald singing the chorus 6 years ago.
0: How do you save a song for 6 years? Because obviously there's an affinity for it, or you wouldn't keep saving it.
1: It wasn't that. I didn't even think I was saving it. I just think it just didn't have a home to live in yet. And when we made this yacht rock record, my management said, man, it'd be great if you had if you could do a song with Michael McDonald or somebody like that, Kenny Loggins or someone. And I said, oh, it's strange you say that, because we wrote this song 6 years ago, imagining Michael McDonald singing the chorus. And they said, oh, can you play us the demo? So I played the demo. And Breland is one of the writers on the song, and so Breland's singing the chorus. And I said, but, you know, it'd be great if Michael could sing the chorus. And they go, yeah, do you think you could do that for the record? And I'd already mixed, mastered, sequenced, and handed in the whole album to the label. And I'm like, for what album? And they go, this one. And I go, what? What are you talking about? And they're like, well, you know, Michael McDonald, you know? And so I went, okay, so within 10 days, I put a session together with the full band, tracked the song, had never met Michael, met him through a mutual friend, sent him the song, he loved it, he put his vocal on it, we mixed it, we mastered it, we resequenced it, resurfaced it, and got it all into the label in time. It was insane.
0: Is it still cool to you if you get something back from a Michael McDonald who's singing on a song that you wrote? Is that ever? Okay, I didn't know if it ever.
1: It was
0: like,
1: surreal talking to him.
0: Yeah.
1: Yeah, the first, because I got his number and I called. He was just the sweetest guy on the planet. It was amazing.

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12: Today, mostly cloudy with a temperature of 12. Tonight, chance of showers with a low of 3. Tomorrow, a mix of sun and cloud with a high of 12. Tuesday, sunny and warmer with a high of 15. And Wednesday, showers with a high of 13. Currently, it's 12.
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0: We're back at it, and now we're at number 28 on the countdown. It is Luke Bryan with Country and She Knows It on the Country Top 30.
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1: Time now for a request. This is from Simone, listening in Flagstaff, Arizona. She used the hashtag Country Top 30 to request Jelly Roll, I Am Not Okay. Hi.

0: 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At number 26 here on the countdown.
1: We got a request now for Beckett listening in Louisville, Kentucky. He's asking for Corey Kent's This Heart. So here you go, Beckett.

0: Thomas Rhett, After All the Bars Are Closed, at number 25 here on the countdown. We're hanging out with Keith Urban in studio today. You've got a cover album coming out, all yacht rock songs. What is yacht rock to you?
1: It's more of a, the album's called Flow State.
0: Yeah. Very summery looking, too.
1: And I think that kind of sums up what yacht rock is. I think it's not even just about music as it is just a flow state that you get to.
0: Will you play covers, these songs, in live shows?
1: Yeah. We're going to actually do some specific underplay shows where we do the album top to bottom as well.
0: Didn't you and John Mayer do a Crossroads together at one point?
1: Yeah, we did. Back in like 2011 or something. Ages ago.
2: A long time.
0: His guitar playing, how is it different than yours? When you see him as an, what do you see that's different than you?
1: Well, he's changed so much since he started with Dead & Co. You know, his palette has expanded huge. He's just a great player. I think playing is all about just your life experiences and your essence of who you are coming through.
0: I got a lot of life experiences and a lot of essence. I can't play.
1: Yeah, so you can.
0: No, I mean, you ever, I can do like C and G.
1: Well, that's your life experience.
0: Okay, that's my essence. Yeah. My essence is C.
3: That's a good point.
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2: We've also got a request for Russell Dickerson. And the countdown continues with Low Cash, Luke Bryan, and more. 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
1: Another request coming in from Amanda in Durham, North Carolina. She would like to hear Russell Dickerson, Love You Like I Used To.

0: Russell Dickerson, Love You Like I Used To by request here on the countdown. Right now we've got Keith Urban in studio, who said, hey, let's do a cover record. Because again, I'm sure you have so much going on in your brain all the time. I'm sure you got 100 songs that you wrote that aren't covers. Why would you do a cover record?
1: It took on a life of its own because I bought this amazing studio in town. It used to be called The Tracking Room.
0: I've been there. It's awesome.
1: Thank you. And I've recorded there a lot over the years.
0: I was there with you.
1: Yeah, you were.
0: Okay, just making sure you were...
1: Yeah. No, but thank you. I'm glad you liked the studio.
0: I was like, no, I was with you.
1: Yeah.
0: Okay.
1: I'm explaining to the people listening.
0: Got it.
1: I had just bought the studio, got it up and running, and had to go on tour. So I was frustrated, like I couldn't record. And I thought it'd be fun to do something that is kind of just a bit of fun, just a bit of effortless fun, nothing serious. And I was walking around the house singing all these yacht rock songs, and I thought, oh, maybe we could do one or two of those just for fun, just to kind of break in the studio. And we put a session band together. I called up Dan Huff. He came in. And we did, I think we did, well, I won't say the names of the songs, but we did two songs. And we had such a great time. Dan's like, you got any more? I was like, okay. So we scheduled another session about, you know, a month later. And we did two or three more. And I thought, oh, well, maybe we've got an EP happening. That'd be fun. And then it just kept growing and growing. And before I knew it, we had... whole album.
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0: And now it is time for Amy's Joke of the Week.
8: Amy tells a joke. Amy tells a joke. Amy has a joke to tell to you.
3: What did the big flower say to the little flower?
0: What did the big flower say to the little flower?
3: Hey, bud.
0: Because it's not a flower. It's just a bud.
3: It's a little. It's bud. It's budding.
0: There you go. Last week, Morgan Wallen held the number 23 spot with his song, Don't We? And this week, he's in that same spot again, but with a different song. So we will see where Don't We ends up later in the countdown. But right now at 23 is Morgan Wallen with 20 cigarettes on the Country Top 30.
2: Number 23.

Morgan Wallen and 20 Cigarettes at number 23 here on the countdown. We got Keith Urban in a few minutes. He's still in studio. But first, a throwback from Keith Urban from 2010. Here is Long Hot Summer.

0: Zach Top, South of Sanity at number 22. All right, Keith Urban is in studio.
1: Is your hair darker?
2: What?
1: Yeah, does it look darker?
2: I don't know.
1: Maybe, do you just wash your hair?
2: Yeah.
1: Okay, it's dark.
3: Or maybe
1: okay, that's
3: less,
1: what it is.
3: Yeah, or less highlights?
1: Yeah, I don't know. I don't want to, like, not
3: Bobby
1: respect.
3: Doesn't have color.
1: No, but his hair looks good. It's dark. I like, it looks a little darker today. Maybe mm-hmm. it's, like, a little wet.
2: Yeah.
1: You just wash it?
2: Yeah. It's definitely a radio question, isn't it?
1: Yeah. No, yeah. We got wrong. Everybody's watching us, too. Look at the cameras up here.
2: Got it, yeah.
1: Yes. Yeah. Yeah, I just, you know, I feel like I can say and notice some stuff about you.
2: Thank you.
1: That other people can't.
3: He's well, like, are you fresh out of the shower?
1: Well, I didn't. What time do you wake up in the morning usually?
2: 6:30.
1: No way.
2: Yeah, 6:37. Yeah.
1: If you're not doing this, you still wake up that early.
2: Yeah.
3: Well, what time do you go to bed?
1: As a rock star, you wake
2: 10? 10:30?
4: That's not rock star.
1: We got to change that.
3: Yeah, but now he's your rock.
2: Believe me, that flips real quick when we start touring. That's a 2-10 sort of thing.
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8: Today, mostly cloudy with a temperature of 13. Tonight, chance of showers early, then clearing with a low of 3. Tomorrow, a mix of sun and cloud with a high of 12 and a chance of showers in the afternoon. Tuesday, sunny and warm with a high of 15. And Wednesday, showers expected with a high of 13. Currently, it's 13.
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0: Luke Bryan and Jason Aldean recently announced their Double Down Tour, which kicks off August 1st at Washington Grizzly Stadium in Montana. Now Luke Bryan with George Burge. This is Ride, Ride, Ride at number 21 on the Country Top 30.
1: Number 21.

0: All right, that was George Burge and Luke Bryan. Ride, Ride, Ride at number 21 on the countdown this week.
1: We've got another request now. This is from Griffin, listening in Seattle, Washington. He wants to hear Luke Combs' Ain't No Love in Oklahoma.

0: Bailey Zimmerman, Chevy Silverado. At number 18 here on the Country Top 30, we have Keith Urban in the studio with us right now. Do you get into tour shape before a tour? Will you train like your cardio, or does that happen at all?
1: Yeah, I try to maintain that while we're off the road.
0: What does that mean? What is your regimen?
1: 5 days a week of sort of core and cardio, and just staying, getting good sleep.
0: You do a treadmill?
1: No, I don't do treadmill.
0: You run down the road?
1: No, I don't run, actually. I've never run. I don't like running.
0: I used to
1: have a sticker on the back of my truck. You know, they have the miles that people have run?
0: Yeah.
1: I had a sticker in the back of my truck that said 0.0, I don't run. It's literally what it said.
2: Fun fact, I've seen you hike before, but I didn't say anything.
1: Huh?
2: I've seen you hiking before, but I didn't say anything.
0: She walked by you as during a hike.
2: Hiking.
0: Don't
2: well,
0: say,
2: I'm not
0: you
2: say
0: you
2: know, it.
0: We're not going to blow you up.
2: We're not going to blow your spot.
1: Okay, right.
2: But it's a cool...
1: Yeah,
2: I saw you hiking.
1: I like going for long walks. It's good.
2: Yeah,
1: absolutely.
0: It'd be fun if you ran and you played guitar, and we saw you running down the road playing guitar like you were getting in shape.
1: That would be the best way
0: if
1: to work
0: you're
1: out.
0: Running
1: actually,
0: and you're
1: guitar
0: playing
1: on treadmill.
0: Yeah. With, you have headphones on, and you're running, and you're playing the guitar while you're running to get in shape for tour.
1: Yeah,
0: that would be fun to see.
1: I do have to pace a set list for that, like because you come out of the gate on fire and your adrenaline's rushing. I've learned not to do a vocally controlled song second or third because it's not going to happen.
0: Because you don't have breath?
1: You
0: got to work your way back too.
1: It's like you come out and then it kind of goes down and then it starts to peak back up again. And then once it goes back up, it'll go for hours and hours after that.
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2: 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And the countdown continues with Morgan Wallen, Vincent Mason, and we're getting closer to the halfway point of the countdown.
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Welcome back. This guy recently posted some pictures of himself in studio, so new music soon. It's Morgan Wallen at number 17 with Don't We on the Country Top 30. Number

0: Vincent Mason, Wish You Well, and number 16 here on the countdown. All right, we have Keith Urban in studio today. He's got a cover album coming out soon, all Yacht Rock covers. Do you have a release date yet?
1: I haven't got a date yet, but it's definitely this summer, next few months, hopefully.
0: And it's called Flow State because it just makes you feel it's easy?
1: Yeah, because you don't have to be on a boat for these Yacht Rock songs to connect, you know? It could be in a myriad of places, so it's really just a Flow State record.
0: Have you seen the Yacht Rock documentary on HBO Max?
1: I have.
0: Isn't it great?
1: Yeah. Oh, yeah.
0: I mean, that's where, like, the Kenny Loggins, the Michael McDonald, and how it really wasn't called Yacht Rock until some guys way later named it that.
1: Yeah. They kind of defined the genre.
0: Way after the fact.
1: Way after the fact. They just found this common thread between a lot of the music. But I also like the fact that recently they've referred to things as being Yacht Rock as well, songs that don't fall into the Yacht Rock.
0: Did you say Not Rock?
1: Not Rock, yeah. N-A-U-G, right, the same spelling as Yacht, but Not.
2: Not.
1: So Not Rock.
0: From
1: so
0: the same era?
1: Same era. So songs that might fit into the category, but not really. So is it Yacht Rock or Not Rock? Yeah.
0: But you did all Yacht Rock.
1: Yeah.
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0: And it is Eric Pasley. Eric's got a massive number one song called Friday Night from back in the day. He has written other number one songs for other artists. And he's got this one out now called Never Getting Over You. It's about the lasting and sometimes painful endurance of true love and heartbreak. So here we go. Eric Pasley, our Spotlight Artist of the Week, with his song Never Getting Over You.

0: Morgan Wallen and Post Malone at number 14. That is I Ain't Coming Back.
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6: Tonight, partly cloudy with a low of 3. Tomorrow, a mix of sun and cloud with a high of 12 and a chance of afternoon showers. Tuesday, mostly sunny and a high of 15. And Wednesday, expect showers with a high of 13. Currently, it's 13.
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0: Bobby Bones.
1: Hey, thanks for taking the time to hang out with us. Before we jump back into the countdown, let's do this.
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4: Bobby, you're up.
1: Rick James, what do you know him from?
5: Rick James.
1: Okay, that's from the Chappelle Show bit. Okay. Yeah. He sings, super freak, super freak, very freaky. And then, you know, a lot of drug problems and was Chappelle Show. He only won one Grammy ever, and it's for co-writing on You Can't Touch This by MC Hammer. And where that co-write comes from is super freak, that melody.
5: Oh, because he just borrowed
1: it's sampled. Yeah, it's sampled-ish, and You Can't Touch This.
6: Oh, wow.
1: So, much like David Bowie under pressure of Vanilla Ice, although Vanilla Ice forever said he didn't take that beat.
6: It's a little different.
1: Another one is Bill Withers. This is one of my top five favorite songs of all time. He sings Ain't No Sunshine. Can you sing that one?
5: Ain't no sunshine when she calls.
1: When she's gone.
5: When she's gone.
1: That's a whole different song.
5: Something when she goes away. Ain't no sunshine when she's gone.
1: Oh, she changed it up.
5: And she's always on too long.
1: Always gone too long.
5: Anytime, any place.
1: She goes away. Yeah. Okay. So he wrote that song working at a factory making toilet seats for airplanes. And he intended to write more lyrics because he repeats, and I know, 26 times that happens. He repeats it 26 times. He was just putting the idea in so we could write the lyrics in there. But they were like, no, this song's great, just leave it. But he wasn't established. He wrote that while building, toilet seats.
4: Amy, you're up.
5: Squirrels forget where they hide about half their nuts, which is actually how a lot of trees get planted.
1: Feels like the cartel when he hides his money.
5: Oh, yeah.
7: Oh, yeah.
5: But that just gets lost forever.
1: No, sometimes they find it in fields.
6: Oh, and it's all destroyed, rotted out.
5: Oh, yeah.
1: Yeah. Like, in what country was that?
6: Colombia?
7: Yeah.
1: Colombia. They just find old money.
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2: Number

Corey Kent and Coe Wetzel, Rocky Mountain Low at number 13 here on the countdown. We've got Keith Urban in studio. We'll talk to him again in just a second. But first, a throwback from Keith Urban from 2004. Here's Days Go By on the Country Top 30.

0: Chris Jansen, me and a beer at number 11 here on the countdown. We're in studio now with Keith Urban. If you were to list your top five songs, 1 through 5, your all-time favorites, want to walk me through 1 through 5, number one, your all-time favorite song that you've cut and put out.
1: That I've cut and put out?
0: Yeah. I know it's hard.
1: What's yours?
0: Cat.
1: The Cat in the Sweater song?
0: You'll think of me.
1: I just love how you just called it Cat and I knew what it was.
0: Yeah.
1: The song's called You'll Think of Me and you went Cat.
0: Yeah.
1: I'm like, cool. Got it.
0: That, at our wedding.
1: By the way, it is Cat and not Cap. It's the most common question I've been asked my entire career. Is it Cap or a Cat?
0: Yeah, it's Cat.
2: Leave my sweater.
1: Why would he be like,
0: so, Cat? Enunciate and just slightly sing that one line.
1: Take your cat and leave my sweater.
0: That's not enunciate enough. Really enunciate the cat.
1: Take your cat and leave my sweater.
0: That's it. Now everybody knows.
3: Now
1: never
3: swear.
1: Knows.
3: That,
4: no doubt.
1: Should have put a meow in there as well just to really seal the
0: here
1: deal.
0: Here we go. And action.
1: Take your cat and leave my... There you go. That's what we should have had.
3: Mm-hmm.
1: And it would have been a multi-week number one. That was the difference.
3: It definitely
1: what a shame.
3: Would have been very clear.
0: I'm going to put that at number two. I got to do a different one as number one. God Whispered Your Name.
1: Oh,
0: we put that at our wedding. My wife and I.
1: Yeah.
0: And God whispered your name.
1: Yeah.
0: Rare. The cat sounds work in all your songs.
1: It works in all of them.
0: That's number one.
1: Okay.
0: Number two, You'll Think of Me. I like all your slow stuff. I know people love, and I know you love playing the high energy stuff. For me, it's all Keith Urban. Like, it's like with
1: slow jams.
0: Yeah. I like all the love songs.
1: Mm. All the buckle polishes.
0: I don't know what that means.
1: That's a slow song when you're dancing on the dance floor and it polishes the buckle. Because you're so close to your girl.
3: Oh,
1: yeah, that song's a buckle polisher.
0: Has anybody heard of that?
4: Oh, yeah.
3: Never.
1: Oh, yeah.
3: That's hilarious.
1: Now you'll know what kind of song it is.
3: Okay.
4: I've definitely polished my buckle, though.
3: Eddie, you have not.
4: On the dance floor? Yeah.
3: Okay. Yeah. Oh, what about Blue Ain't Your Color?
1: Thank you.
0: A little too fast for me.
1: Too fast? Dang, dude.
3: That's...
0: You did Leanne Rimes right there.
3: No, I didn't. No, I was doing Blue Ain't Your Color.
0: Do it again.
3: Oh, now... Okay, blue. That's
1: looks
3: it.
1: Good on you.
3: Looks good on that neon.
0: That's it.
3: Don't ask me.
1: That's what everybody sings.
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0: We'll talk to Keith Urban in studio. He's putting out the cover album, but will he do his own record this year?
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0: Moving on. Josh Ross, Hate How You Look at number 9 here on the countdown. Keith Urban is here. You have a Yacht Rock covers album coming out. Any chance you'll be doing an album of original songs from you as well?
1: I'll start writing at some point for that, yeah.
0: I want to be like a main person in a video. Like I want to like a significant role.
1: Okay.
0: I've never been in a video purposefully. I've been asked like, "Hey, do this." I want to be a when you have a, like a good role for me, I want it.
1: So when you imagine that, what do you see? What would be the ideal role?
0: I like
1: for
0: it
1: you,
0: in videos
1: Bobby?
0: Where people break down and talk for a second. And like the music's going on and then it stops and I'm like, "Yeah, get your papers." Now, oh my God, I'm a newsie now. Keith Urban's, get your papers. Watch them in concert. I don't know, you're black and white. I don't know why I went back to like the 50s. But if that ever comes up, think of me.
1: Oh, I will.
0: I'll be a newsie.
1: Oh, I will.
0: In a music video.
1: Yeah, I'll see it crystal clear.
0: Okay.
1: What color is the sky in your world, Bobby?
0: I'm colorblind, significantly. So I honestly don't think we even know if we see the same colors.
1: Ah.
0: So we have no way to see through another person's eyes.
1: Right.
0: So your red may be my blue, but every descriptor you've ever heard of red actually matches my descriptors from blue. So I don't know.
1: We could at least point to your hat and say that's red, right?
0: That is correct.
1: Okay.
0: For a lot of
1: good
0: the
1: stuff.
0: Reason is that on the tags, it tells me it's red. My whole life, I've had to like organize clothes by colors.
1: Right.
0: Red's pretty good, though. I know red, when it gets blue, green, black, it all looks the same.
1: Really?
0: Mm-hmm. And I still can't play a guitar, even with all that life experience.
1: That's amazing.
0: I know.
1: Of course you can play guitar.
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1: 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So here you go, Frank.